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8: Three-day forecast from the MyFM Weather Center. Mainly cloudy today with showers in some areas before the skies clear late in the afternoon with a high of 24, feeling like 27 with the Humidex. Overnight, clear skies with a low of 11. Tomorrow, sunny with a high of 28 and a Humidex of 31. Wednesday, sunny with a high of 29. Thursday, cloudy with a 40% chance of showers and a high of 27. 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
9: Here's your three-day forecast from the MyFM Weather Center. Clear skies overnight with a low of 11. Tomorrow, sunny with a high of 28 and a humidex of 31. Wednesday, sunny with a high of 29. Thursday, cloudy with showers and a high of 27. 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
4: Here's your three-day forecast from the MyFM Weather Center. Clear skies overnight with a low of 11. Tomorrow, sunny with a high of 28 and a humidex of 31. Wednesday, sunny with a high of 29. Thursday, cloudy with showers and a high of 27. 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
2: Three-day forecast from the MyFM Weather Center. Clear skies overnight with a low of 11. Tomorrow, sunny with a high of 28 and a humidex of 31. Wednesday, sunny with a high of 29. Thursday, cloudy with showers and a high of 27. 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
3: Here's your three-day forecast from the MyFM Weather Center. Clear skies overnight with a low of 11. Tomorrow, sunny with a high of 28 and a humidex of 31. Wednesday, sunny with a high of 29. Thursday, cloudy with showers and a high of 27. 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
2: Here's your three-day forecast from the MyFM Weather Center. Clear skies overnight with a low of 11. Tomorrow, sunny with a high of 28 and a humidex of 31. Wednesday, sunny with a high of 29. Thursday, cloudy with showers and a high of 27. I'm Steve Berard with 104.9 MyFM, Pembroke and Petawawa's breaking and local news. 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
1: Here's your three-day forecast from the MyFM Weather Center. Clear skies overnight with a low of 11. Tomorrow, sunny with a high of 28 and a humidex of 31. Wednesday, sunny with a high of 29. Thursday, cloudy with showers and a high of 27. I'm Steve Berard with 104.9 MyFM, Pembroke and Petawawa's breaking and local news.

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2: Here's your three-day forecast from the MyFM Weather Center. Clear skies overnight with a low of 11. Tomorrow, sunny with a high of 28 and a humidex of 31. Wednesday, sunny with a high of 29. Thursday, cloudy with showers and a high of 27. I'm Steve Berard with 104.9 MyFM, Pembroke and Petawawa's breaking and local news.

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2: Well, good morning and welcome back to the wake-up call. It is York in for Chris. Here are some things you may want to talk about around the water cooler today. Spider-Man, Brand New Day, set a box office record on Friday with a record $72 million first-day box office. That broke the previous one-day record recorded by Avengers Endgame and their $60 million first-day take. Spider-Man, Brand New Day earned $355 million over the weekend, the second-best opening in history. Here are a couple of new terms that have emerged as people are going out on cheaper dates these days. Dateflation and inflating, meaning more budget-friendly dates. A woman was arrested in Florida for pushing a cart full of $970 worth of merchandise at Target without paying for it. She said she was busy on the phone and didn't realize she hadn't paid. When another 37,000 fans showed up for the Zac Brown Band's 15th consecutive sold-out show at Boston's Fenway Park, he announced a little surprise that all 37,000 fans will be going home with a free cruise aboard the Margaritaville at Sea. The $40 million giveaway marks the largest audience gift in live entertainment history. And Ariana Grande says she's going to finish her current tour in September and then seriously disappear from the spotlight. Her final concert will be September 1st. And on Sunday, some guy decided it would be a good idea to strip down naked and then jump off the Brooklyn Bridge. He survived the 278-foot plunge and was taken to hospital. And Rosie O'Donnell has confirmed that she will be back on The View for season 30. Coming up as the wake-up call continues, we'll take a look back on this day in history.
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6: Here's your three-day forecast from the MyFM Weather Center. Clear skies overnight with a low of 11. Tomorrow, sunny with a high of 28 and a humidex of 31. Wednesday, sunny with a high of 29. Thursday, cloudy with showers and a high of 27. I'm Steve Berard with 104.9 MyFM, Pembroke and Petawawa's breaking and local news.

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1: Good morning, sunny skies today. A high of 28 will feel like 31 with the Humidex. I'm Richard Evans. Here's what's happening in Pembroke and the Valley. Renfrew County OPP reported declines in several key crime categories during last Wednesday's Police Services Board meeting. Violent crime is down 22.9% year-to-date, while drug offenses have fallen 64.1% compared with the same period last year. Inspector Sarah Dara said the results reflect officers' continued efforts to maintain a strong and visible policing presence across the community, but acknowledged that homeless encampments are an issue in the city.
2: Whether it's MESA, MCERT, through bylaw, through the city, providing resources and supports to help those that are in need or in crisis.
1: MESA has not as yet commented on the issue despite repeated attempts. For the full story, head to pembroketoday.ca. The City of Pembroke and the Renfrew County and District Health Unit are reminding residents that proper property maintenance is key to reducing rodent activity. Officials encourage secure garbage storage, regular yard upkeep, and sealing gaps around buildings to eliminate food sources and shelter. Property owners are responsible for preventing conditions that could attract rodents and create public health concerns. Welcome to the latest edition of Growing Up on the Farm, brought to you by cooperators Rob Webster Insurance, Inc., powered by Kubota. For Mike McBride, farming may not have been his first career, but it's become one of his greatest passions. He spends long days repairing equipment and bringing in hay, work that demands patience and persistence.
3: We do about 600 acres of hay, and then in cash crops, we cover about 2,500 between the two of us, including some custom work that we do for another individual.
1: While he occasionally questions the efforts required, the sight of neatly stacked bales and productive fields quickly reminds him why the hard work is worth every hour. Thanks again to Mike McBride for taking the time to participate in our weekly Growing Up on the Farm feature. After 9 this morning, get the full local news rundown sent straight to your email. Sign up at pembroketoday.ca. In sports in Major League Baseball, Toronto beat Houston 3-1. The Jays have made a number of trade deadline deals, including trading starting pitcher Kevin Gausman to the Chicago Cubs, relief pitcher Jeff Hoffman to the Minnesota Twins, and outfielder Dalton Varsho to the Houston Astros. A couple of scores out of the CFL, Saskatchewan over Edmonton 28-26, Calgary beat Hamilton 44-20, and Montreal over Ottawa 34-13. I'm Richard Evans with the news that keeps you connected where you live. The Valley's three-day weather next.
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sunny skies today with a high of 28, feeling like 31 with the Humidex. For tonight, clear, a low of 13. For Wednesday, sunny and a high of 29. And for Thursday, cloudy with a 40% chance of showers and a high of 27. Right now, it's 11 degrees. Today's UV index is 8 or very high. 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
1: Good morning, I'm Richard Evans. 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
2: An opportunity for us to celebrate coming together, like as a community as a whole, but then also celebrating the unique histories of each of the former townships of the municipalities. So yeah, it's exciting.
3: Whitewater Region's Communication and Economic Development Coordinator Rebecca Gill says the township is eager to ring in 25 years of amalgamation with a special Community Day event at the Beechburg Fairgrounds August 15th. On top of a free barbecue, mega-sized touch-a-truck event, and plenty of other family-friendly fun and games, residents and guests can also take advantage of a community volunteer expo where they can meet with the local groups who help keep the community bustling with activity.
2: We're really, really fortunate to have really involved people in our community that do really amazing things. 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
1: Sunny skies today with a high of 28, feeling like 31 with the Humidex. For tonight, clear, a low of 13. For Wednesday, sunny and a high of 29. And for Thursday, cloudy with a 40% chance of showers and a high of 27. Right now it's 11 degrees. Today's UV index is 8 or very high. 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
1: Good morning, I'm Richard Evans. Here's what's coming up in the Upper Ottawa Valley over the next 48 hours.

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1: You won't have to go far to fill the next couple of days with something fun, whether you're looking to relax, learn something new, or spend time with family. Tuesday night wraps up with another movie night in the park at Pembroke's Riverwalk Amphitheater, while Petawawa's Senior STEM program offers adults a chance to get hands-on with science and technology. 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Just click the 48 in the news feed. I'm Steve Berard, and that's what's happening around town.
0: Pembroke's three-day weather is next.
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0: Sunny skies today with a high of 28, feeling like 31 with the Humidex. For tonight, clear, a low of 13. For Wednesday, sunny and a high of 29. And for Thursday, cloudy with a 40% chance of showers and a high of 27. Right now, it's 11 degrees. Today's UV index is 8 or very high. 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
1: Good morning. Sunny skies today. Fog patches dissipating early this morning. A high of 27 will feel like 33 with the Humidex. Good morning. I'm Richard Evans. Here's what's happening in Pembroke and the Valley. Downtown Pembroke will once again come alive with music, entertainment, and family activities when Busker Fest returns August 14th and 15th. Organizer Brian Abdallah says this year's festival will feature a fresh approach to its street performers, alongside live musical entertainment, a community barbecue, and activities at Shamrock Park.
2: Four zones downtown, and in the zone, every half hour, there's two different zones that have an actual act in it. So people will go from one zone to another. Every half hour, there's a new act starting up.
1: Admission to the two-day event is free. For the full story, head to pembroketoday.ca. Despite periods of rain, car enthusiasts turned out Sunday for the second annual Pembroke Car Show at the Pembroke Auto Mall. 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Organizers said planning is already underway for the third edition of the community event next August. Welcome to the latest edition of Growing Up on the Farm, brought to you by cooperators Rob Webster Insurance, Inc., powered by Kubota. Mike McBride didn't begin his working life as a farmer, yet the rhythm of haying season has become deeply rewarding. From maintaining aging machinery to harvesting fields at just the right time, every task presents a challenge. He says he doesn't really miss the previous life as a mechanic, but it comes in handy.
3: I don't often miss it. No, it's maybe the reliability of the paycheck would be the only thing, but I still get to do lots of wrenching, so I don't miss any of that part. But yeah, for the most part, I don't think about it.
1: Moments of doubt are short-lived, replaced by the satisfaction of seeing a successful crop and the tangible results of months of dedication. Thanks again to Mike McBride for taking time to participate in our weekly Growing Up on the Farm feature. After 9 this morning, get the full local news rundown sent straight to your email. Sign up at pembroketoday.ca. In sports, a couple of scores out of the CFL. Saskatchewan beat Edmonton 28-26, Calgary over Hamilton 44-20, and Montreal over Ottawa 34-13. In Major League Baseball, the Jays beat Houston 3-1. In baseball news, the Jays have made a number of trade deadline deals, including trading starting pitcher Kevin Gausman to the Chicago Cubs, relief pitcher Jeff Hoffman to the Minnesota Twins, and outfielder Dalton Varsho to the Houston Astros. I'm Richard Evans with the news that keeps you connected to where you live. The Valley's three-day weather next.
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1: Sunny skies today with a high of 28, feeling like 31 with the Humidex. For tonight, clear, a low of 13. For Wednesday, sunny and a high of 29. And for Thursday, cloudy with a 40% chance of showers and a high of 27. Right now, it's 11 degrees. Today's UV index is 8 or very high. 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
2: Good morning, I'm Richard Evans. Time for What's Good in the Valley, where we catch up with local newsmakers and people doing interesting things in the community.
3: I mean, all the staff in general, it's really important to us to, connect with our residents. And that's how you find out what they really want, right? And what everybody wants to see. And we're hoping it's a great time. And then as well, there'll be members of council there that they can connect with too, so, which is fantastic.
4: That's Rebecca Gill, the Communication and Economic Development Coordinator for Whitewater Region, who says the township's communities are invited to recognize 25 years of amalgamation at their upcoming Community Day celebration. Guests will enjoy a full slate of family fun and games at the Beechburg Fairgrounds from 10 to 2 on August 15th, including a volunteer expo, free barbecue, touch a truck, and the opportunity to vote in their ongoing Name That Plow contest, which Gill says has seen some great suggestions.
3: We have 8 snow plows, and we actually have 2 little sidewalk plows that I think we're going to try and get names for as well. And we've had some fantastic responses. We've had like Edward Blizzard Hands, Taylor Drift. Yeah, some really great ones.
4: The communities of Beechburg, Westmeath, Cobden, and Ross combined to become Whitewater Region back in 2001.
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2: Sunny skies today with a high of 28, feeling like 31 with the Humidex. For tonight, clear, a low of 13. For Wednesday, sunny and a high of 29. And for Thursday, cloudy with a 40% chance of showers and a high of 27. Right now, it's 11 degrees. Today's UV index is 8 or very high. 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
2: Good morning, I'm Richard Evans. Here's what's coming up in the Upper Ottawa Valley over the next 48 hours. It's everything you need to know.
3: Some of the busiest places around the valley over the next 48 hours won't be stores. They'll be parks, libraries, and the waterfront. Tuesday evening, bring a lawn chair and catch a free movie night in the park in Pembroke, while Petawawa's Senior STEM program gives older adults a chance to explore technology through hands-on activities. By Wednesday, there's something happening almost all day. Young families can connect at Family Play Troop, local shoppers can browse the Pembroke Farmers Market, and Music Cafe offers a relaxed afternoon of live entertainment. Petawawa also has a guided scenic route outing, a junior STEM session, and a funding workshop for entrepreneurs and community organizations. Wednesday night finishes with the John Preeb Band bringing country rock to the Riverwalk Amphitheater as Waterfront Live continues for another week. You can get all the details on these events and more at pembroketoday.ca. Just click the 48 in the news feed. I'm Steve Berard, and that's what's happening around town.
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2: Sunny skies today with a high of 28, feeling like 31 with the Humidex. For tonight, clear, a low of 13. For Wednesday, sunny and a high of 29. And for Thursday, cloudy with a 40% chance of showers and a high of 27. Right now it's 11 degrees. Today's UV index is 8 or very high. 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

0: 104.9 MyFM in the morning. Jamie and Lorena with Lorena off this morning. I want to bring on now Richard Evans, who busy as always, sir, in our newsroom, always doing a fine job. Lots to cover, lots to learn when it comes to Junior A hockey here in Pembroke. We have probably more questions than answers as of late.
1: Good morning, Jamie. How are you doing, sir? Yes, questions rather than answers, but we do have a couple of answers. It has been recently released that the new Pembroke hockey team is going to be the Pembroke Royals of the Junior A Hockey League. It wasn't clear as to whether the Pembroke Lumber Kings name was going to be carried forward. It's now been determined that it will not for this season. It was a dismal season for the fellas last year, 42-10-2. Really terrible amidst all of the upheaval with the ownership and coach Brandon Richardson being let go and so forth. But we've got a new coach. His name is Kevin Roseborough. I will be speaking to him at 4 o'clock this afternoon, and I'm looking forward to hearing what his background is and what he's going to bring to the team. Pretty exciting stuff, but I wonder how folks are going to react, Jamie, to the lack of the Lumber Kings name. I really wonder. Yeah.
0: It's all kind of come down on social media. So I had originally seen that the Renfrew Wolves had released their home opener against the Pembroke Royals. You and I started kind of, well, wait a second, that hasn't been announced. Then we get on social media. We're going to play a clip. It was actually Tanya Tompkins, Director of Hockey Operations, announcing this yesterday, what she had to say about the new name for our Junior A club. We'll play it after Jennifer Lopez. Here's Love Don't Cost a Thing, 104.9 MyFM.

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1: 104.9 MyFM in the morning. Jamie and Lorena with Lorena off. Having a conversation here with Richard Evans in our newsroom. Pretty big news in the area, especially for hockey fans, junior A hockey fans who have been going to the PMC, who have been cheering on the Lumber Kings for how many years, Richard? Now to find out the Lumber Kings are no longer.
2: Yeah, Jamie, this is really big news. Now, of course, we know that the Lumber Kings have been in the news recently with the former owner claiming that they own the name, and the league has been in court recently as well. So that all seems to have been decided by the courts, at least, and I'm not sure whether it continues. But it will be the Pembroke Royals Junior A hockey team hitting the ice this season. I'll be talking with the brand new coach, Kevin Roseborough is his name. I'll be speaking with him this afternoon. I have no idea about what his background is, but he's got his work cut out for him. You know, a really dismal season, Jamie, last year, as we all know, amidst all of the firestorm that was surrounding the team. So we can only hope that things look better. So here's Tanya Tompkins, who's the director of operations, talking about the new name and the new season.
3: It is the next chapter of Junior A hockey here in Pembroke. We are so excited. So on behalf of Brian and our staff, we are rebranded, we are refreshed, we are ready to hit the ice. We will be hitting the ice this year as the Pembroke Royals. I know it's not the iconic name and logo, but you know what? We just need to step away for a little while and regroup. But regardless of the name on the front of the jersey, we are ready. We are ready to make the rest of the league scared of us again. September 27th, these boys will hit the ice to take on the Brockville Braves. We want you there. How do you get tickets? Tickets are here. Tickets are ready. Come and see me tomorrow morning, Tuesday. I will be doing a pop-up sale at McDonald's, Pembroke Restaurant, 9 to 11.
1: Okay, lots to unpack here. Again, that was Tanya Tompkins, Director of Operations for the Pembroke Royals, which for us, Richard, this is going to be a whole new learning curve in terms of we've said Lumber Kings for how many years?
2: You know, it doesn't roll off the tongue as yet, Jamie, but the important thing is that Pembroke's got a hockey team that they can put back on the ice. And, yes. I join Tanya and everybody in the city to wish them well this season. They only up to go, and let's see how they do.
1: All right. Well, again, you can find her at McDonald's this morning. They're doing some ticket sales for that home opener, September 27th against Brockville. We will be on this. As you had mentioned, you're chatting with the new coach a little bit later on this morning, but check out Pembroke Royals. If you want to follow them on Facebook. I know Tanya T's, they have a week of exciting announcements. So find and like Pembroke Royals on Facebook.
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1: And a man who's no stranger to Junior A hockey here in town is celebrating today to Mr. John Butler. Not the easiest of years you've had, sir, but you've really seen the community step up and help out and do what our community does when somebody's in need. And I know you're forever grateful for that. We're grateful for you, though. And yes, all the memories you capture. Think of John Butler and the photography, the moments he's captured in people's lives. And he does such a great job and just such a lovely fella, if I can say so. John Butler, happiest of birthdays. I know you volunteer a lot with Junior A hockey. I know you'll likely be back behind the camera again this year and do all the amazing things you do. And thank you again for that, and happiest of birthdays. If you see him out today, happy birthday to John Butler.

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1: Good morning, sunny skies today. A high of 28 will feel like 31 with the Humidex. I'm Richard Evans. Here's what's happening in Pembroke and the Valley. Renfrew County OPP reported declines in several key crime categories during last Wednesday's Police Services Board meeting. Violent crime is down 22.9% year-to-date, while drug offenses have fallen 64.1% compared with the same period last year. Inspector Sarah Dara said the results reflect officers' continued efforts to maintain a strong and visible policing presence across the community, but acknowledged that homeless encampments are an issue in the city.
2: Whether it's MESA, MCERT, through bylaw, through the city, providing resources and supports to help those that are in need or in crisis.
1: MESA has not as yet commented on the issue despite repeated attempts. For the full story, head to pembroketoday.ca. The City of Pembroke and the Renfrew County and District Health Unit are reminding residents that proper property maintenance is key to reducing rodent activity. Officials encourage secure garbage storage, regular yard upkeep, and sealing gaps around buildings to eliminate food sources and shelter. Property owners are responsible for preventing conditions that could attract rodents and create public health concerns. Welcome to the latest edition of Growing Up on the Farm, brought to you by cooperators Rob Webster Insurance, Inc., powered by Kubota. For Mike McBride, farming may not have been his first career, but it's become one of his greatest passions. He spends long days repairing equipment and bringing in hay, work that demands patience and persistence.
3: We do about 600 acres of hay, and then in cash crops, we cover about 2,500 between the two of us, including some custom work that we do for another individual.
1: While he occasionally questions the efforts required, the sight of neatly stacked bales and productive fields quickly reminds him why the hard work is worth every hour. Thanks again to Mike McBride for taking the time to participate in our weekly Growing Up on the Farm feature. After 9 this morning, get the full local news rundown sent straight to your email. Sign up at pembroketoday.ca. In sports and Major League Baseball, Toronto beat Houston 3-1. The Jays have made a number of trade deadline deals, including trading starting pitcher Kevin Gausman to the Chicago Cubs, relief pitcher Jeff Hoffman to the Minnesota Twins, and outfielder Dalton Varsho to the Houston Astros. A couple of scores out of the CFL, Saskatchewan over Edmonton 28-26, Calgary beat Hamilton 44-20, and Montreal over Ottawa 34-13. I'm Richard Evans with the news that keeps you connected where you live. The Valley's three-day weather next.
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1: Sunny skies today with a high of 28, feeling like 31 with the Humidex. For tonight, clear, a low of 13. For Wednesday, sunny and a high of 29. And for Thursday, cloudy with a 40% chance of showers and a high of 27. Right now it's 11 degrees. Today's UV index is 8 or very high. 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
1: Good morning, I'm Richard Evans. 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
2: An opportunity for us to celebrate coming together, like as a community as a whole, but then also celebrating the unique histories of each of the former townships of the municipalities. 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
3: Whitewater Region's Communication and Economic Development Coordinator Rebecca Gill says the township is eager to ring in 25 years of amalgamation with a special Community Day event at the Beechburg Fairgrounds August 15th. On top of a free barbecue, mega-sized touch-a-truck event, and plenty of other family-friendly fun and games, residents and guests can also take advantage of a community volunteer expo where they can meet with the local groups who help keep the community bustling with activity.
2: We're really, really fortunate to have really involved people in our community that do really amazing things. And they're the ones that hold, you know, our fairs, Tour to Whitewater, we have the Borka Spring Chicken. 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
1: Sunny skies today with a high of 28, feeling like 31 with the Humidex. For tonight, clear, a low of 13. For Wednesday, sunny and a high of 29. And for Thursday, cloudy with a 40% chance of showers and a high of 27. Right now, it's 11 degrees. Today's UV index is 8 or very high. 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

0: 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MyFM in the morning with Jamie and Lorena. 104.9 MyFM. Here's what's happening in Pembroke Petawawa.
1: Good morning, I'm Richard Evans. Here's what's coming up in the Upper Ottawa Valley over the next 48 hours. It's everything you need to know.
2: You won't have to go far to fill the next couple of days with something fun, whether you're looking to relax, learn something new, or spend time with family. Tuesday night wraps up with another movie night in the park at Pembroke's Riverwalk Amphitheater, while Petawawa's Senior STEM program offers adults a chance to get hands-on with science and technology. Wednesday is packed from morning to night. Families can start with Early On's Family Play Troupe, then choose from Music Cafe at the library or the Pembroke Farmers Market in the afternoon. In Petawawa, there are outdoor adventures with Scenic Route, a junior STEM program for kids, and a funding orientation for local businesses and community groups. Then cap off the day with live country rock as the John Preeb Band takes the stage for another free waterfront live concert. You can get all the details on these events and more at pembroketoday.ca. Just click the 48 in the news feed. I'm Steve Berard, and that's what's happening around town.
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1: Sunny skies today with a high of 28, feeling like 31 with the Humidex. For tonight, clear, a low of 13. For Wednesday, sunny and a high of 29. And for Thursday, cloudy with a 40% chance of showers and a high of 27. Right now, it's 11 degrees. Today's UV index is 8 or very high. 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
1: Good morning. Sunny skies today. Fog patches dissipating early this morning. A high of 27 will feel like 33 with the Humidex. Good morning. I'm Richard Evans. Here's what's happening in Pembroke and the Valley. Downtown Pembroke will once again come alive with music, entertainment, and family activities when Buskerfest returns August 14th and 15th. Organizer Brian Abdallah says this year's festival will feature a fresh approach to its street performers, alongside live musical entertainment, a community barbecue, and activities at Shamrock Park.
2: Four zones downtown, and in the zone, every half hour, there's two different zones that have an actual act in it. So people will go from one zone to another. Every half hour, there's a new act starting up.
1: Admission to the two-day event is free. For the full story, head to pembroketoday.ca. Despite periods of rain, car enthusiasts turned out Sunday for the second annual Pembroke Car Show at the Pembroke Auto Mall. 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Organizers said planning's already underway for the third edition of the community event next August. Welcome to the latest edition of Growing Up on the Farm, brought to you by cooperators Rob Webster Insurance, Inc., powered by Kubota. Mike McBride didn't begin his working life as a farmer, yet the rhythm of haying seasons become deeply rewarding. From maintaining aging machinery to harvesting fields at just the right time, every task presents a challenge. He says he doesn't really miss the previous life as a mechanic, but it comes in handy.
3: I don't often miss it. No, it's maybe the reliability of the paycheck would be the only thing, but I still get to do lots of wrenching, so I don't miss any of that part. But yeah, for the most part, I don't think about it.
1: Moments of doubt are short-lived, replaced by the satisfaction of seeing a successful crop and the tangible results of months of dedication. Thanks again to Mike McBride for taking time to participate in our weekly Growing Up on the Farm feature. After 9 this morning, get the full local news rundown sent straight to your email. Sign up at pembroketoday.ca. In sports, a couple of scores out of the CFL. Saskatchewan beat Edmonton 28-26, Calgary over Hamilton 44-20, and Montreal over Ottawa 34-13. In Major League Baseball, the Jays beat Houston 3-1. In baseball news, the Jays have made a number of trade deadline deals, including trading starting pitcher Kevin Gausman to the Chicago Cubs, relief pitcher Jeff Hoffman to the Minnesota Twins, and outfielder Dalton Varsho to the Houston Astros. I'm Richard Evans with the news that keeps you connected to where you live. The Valley's three-day weather next.
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1: Sunny skies today with a high of 28, feeling like 31 with the Humidex. For tonight, clear, a low of 13. For Wednesday, sunny and a high of 29. And for Thursday, cloudy with a 40% chance of showers and a high of 27. Right now, it's 11 degrees. Today's UV index is 8 or very high. 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

0: 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Redefining local news.
1: Good morning, I'm Richard Evans. Time for What's Good in the Valley, where we catch up with local newsmakers and people doing interesting things in the community.
2: I mean, all the staff in general, it's really important to us to connect with our residents, and that's how you find out what they really want, right? And what everybody wants to see, and we're hoping it's a great time. And then as well, there'll be members of council there that they can connect with too, so which is fantastic.
3: That's Rebecca Gill, the Communication and Economic Development Coordinator for Whitewater Region, who says the township's communities are invited to recognize 25 years of amalgamation at their upcoming Community Day celebration. Guests will enjoy a full slate of family fun and games at the Beechburg Fairgrounds from 10 to 2 on August 15th, including a volunteer expo, free barbecue, touch a truck, and the opportunity to vote in their ongoing Name That Plow contest, which Gill says has seen some great suggestions.
2: We have 8 snow plows, and we actually have 2 little sidewalk plows that I think we're going to try and get names for as well. And we've had some fantastic responses. We've had like Edward Blizzard Hands, Taylor Drift. Yeah, some really great ones.
3: The communities of Beechburg, Westmeath, Cobden, and Ross combined to become Whitewater Region back in 2001.
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1: Sunny skies today with a high of 28, feeling like 31 with the Humidex. For tonight, clear, a low of 13. For Wednesday, sunny and a high of 29. And for Thursday, cloudy with a 40% chance of showers and a high of 27. Right now, it's 11 degrees. Today's UV index is 8 or very high. 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
1: Some of the busiest places around the valley over the next 48 hours won't be stores. They'll be parks, libraries, and the waterfront. 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By Wednesday, there's something happening almost all day. 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Petawawa also has a guided scenic route outing, a junior STEM session, and a funding workshop for entrepreneurs and community organizations. Wednesday night finishes with the John Preeb Band bringing country rock to the Riverwalk Amphitheater as Waterfront Live continues for another week. You can get all the details on these events and more at pembroketoday.ca. Just click the 48 in the news feed. I'm Steve Berard, and that's what's happening around town.
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0: Sunny skies today with a high of 28, feeling like 31 with the Humidex. For tonight, clear, a low of 13. For Wednesday, sunny and a high of 29. And for Thursday, cloudy with a 40% chance of showers and a high of 27. Right now it's 11 degrees. Today's UV index is 8 or very high. 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
1: 104.9 MyFM in the morning, and we had it on this morning from the Pembroke Royals Facebook page. Yes, Junior A hockey changing here in Pembroke. This is big news coming out of the weekend. It was Tanya Tompkins yesterday on the Pembroke Royals Facebook page that made this announcement.
2: It is the next chapter of Junior A hockey here in Pembroke. We are so excited. So on behalf of Brian and our staff, we are rebranded, we are refreshed, we are ready to hit the ice. We will be hitting the ice this year as the Pembroke Royals. I know it's not the iconic name and logo, but you know what? We just need to step away for a little while and regroup. But regardless of the name on the front of the jersey, we are ready. We are ready to make the rest of the league scared of us again. September 27th, these boys will hit the ice to take on the Brockville Braves. We want you there. How do you get tickets? Tickets are here. Tickets are ready. Come and see me tomorrow morning, Tuesday. I will be doing a pop-up sale at McDonald's, Pembroke Restaurant, 9 to 11.
1: So obviously hard to let tradition go, and we've been the home of the Lumber Kings for so many years, and yes, we've been grown attached to that name, but as we broke the story on Friday, Richard Evans had this at PembrokeToday.ca, where it's still up there, the legalities behind. And if you want to know a bit more about it, the story is still on, and we'll be chatting with new head coach. Richard's going to have a great chat with him a little bit later on this morning, but check out Pembroke Royals on Facebook. And Tanya actually made the announcement at the end. She mentioned that they are at McDonald's this morning selling a home opener tickets. So learn more about the change. Any questions you have, she'll be happy to answer. Got Pembroke McDonald's right now this morning. You can check that out until around 11. And once again, Pembroke Royals on Facebook for more details. Coming up with four things we learned on the show this morning, right after MyFM Music. Here's Bill Medley, Jennifer Warnes, I've Had the Time of My Life.

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0: Lady Gaga, Poker Face, My FM, as we work together through a Tuesday morning back from our long weekend. It is Jamie in for Adam Weeks. Coming up later this hour, nostalgia. This is going back to 2003. I think if you had the internet in 2003, you likely had one of these accounts. And it's coming back, apparently. As soon as I say the words later this hour, you're going to go, oh yeah, I remember. Adele credits this social media site for launching her career. I'll have more details on that later on. Thanks for being with us. And did want to mention from the weekend, Spider-Man, brand new day, box office history. The debut broke the record for the biggest North American opening and also globally the biggest. So $932 million globally, the new Spider-Man, brand new day. That's almost $1 billion in one weekend. It's going to make some moolah. It did all right. Have not seen. I have not kept up. The last Spider-Man I saw, Tobey Maguire was Spider-Man. So that's just how behind I am. We also had, this wasn't in the box office, but on the Billboard Hot 100 charts, Ella Langley. She is still just dominating here. I was telling you this morning that Choosin' Texas, it is now 16 weeks at number one, consecutive. In February, she hit number one, and she hasn't left since. It's the fourth longest in history of the chart, which started in 1958, by the way. So there's been some songs. She still needs to catch. So 19 weeks was Shaboozy's Bar Song Tipsy, and if you remember Lil Nas X, Old Town Road, those two songs were 19 weeks straight. So she is getting close, but 16 weeks now, just huge for Ella Langley and that song, Choosin' Texas. We are taking a look at our community calendar here in just a moment. Bonnie Tyler's coming up, Sean Desmond featuring Jamie Fine and Mariah Carey. And like I said, we'll tell you what social media site from 2003 said to be making a return.
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6: 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Severe thunderstorm warnings, humidity alerts, air quality, hail warnings, you'll get it all with MyFM local weather alert. 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
9: Kyle, you diabolical madman. 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
0: Sunny skies today with a high of 28, feeling like 31 with the Humidex. For tonight, clear, a low of 13. For Wednesday, sunny and a high of 29. And for Thursday, cloudy with a 40% chance of showers and a high of 27.

0: credits MySpace for launching her career. She posted one of her early songs, just a demo, and it blew up, and that's how she was found. So Adele. Think without MySpace, there might not be Adele. This was a cultural phenomenon, right? MySpace. Well, apparently, they have plans to relaunch, bringing MySpace back more than 20 years after. It fizzled out. The brothers purchased in 2011 and attempted a music-focused redesign, apparently. It all failed. And they were competing at the time against Facebook and then Twitter. And then, of course, now we got Instagram. You got all these different ones. So MySpace from the nostalgia side, I bet you people will be all over this. Will it have legs? Who knows? But I think at the beginning, everybody, especially if they go with the original look, bring back those memories. MySpace. We could see it. No timeline for the relaunch, but they did say the world is ready to welcome back MySpace.
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0: FM while we work together through a Tuesday morning. It is Jamie in for Adam Weeks. So the world of dating, a lot of new terms when it comes to dating. Infla dating is one of those. Basically, there's just a whole generation now that's changed the traditional, you know, go out for dinner and dinner and a movie because it's too expensive. A meal out with a couple drinks, you're looking at what, $150 probably. And if you're doing a lot of this dating and you don't know that it's going to go well, yeah, dateflation is another term out there. So in the world of dating, this one woman shared her story because, of course, there's horror stories. All these dates don't go well. And this one's interesting. She shows up on a date. Everything, I guess, in the online world seemed to be going well. Let's finally meet. So they show up, except she noticed one thing about him. He doesn't wear shoes. Of course she had to ask. You're not wearing shoes. We're going to a deli for lunch. What's going to happen here? He said, oh, no, I'm a barefooter. And he confidently said it. He's a barefooter. He goes everywhere barefoot because he believes it's healthier. She was not impressed. She felt he should have disclosed this. So on the list of things that you should disclose prior to a first date, do you think that belongs on the list? Right? Because you don't want to say too much. You don't want to give every single quirk you have because you're going to scare them away. Right? I would say the obvious stuff like whether you're married, been married, whether you have kids, probably smoking is something you want to get out there, right? But I don't think this is on the list. I think this is a quirk you find out when you meet somebody. But yeah, the barefooter was left alone. She said, I can't do it. You'd probably be happier with your fellow barefooter people. I asked her around the office and one said she'd be okay with it. She would find it amusing. She would have a lot of questions about his life not wearing footwear. Another said, absolutely, I would want to know ahead of time. So we're kind of split here in the office. Most just thought it was weird that he doesn't wear shoes and that he put a name to it, as I've never heard of a barefooter before. I have a nephew who doesn't wear shoes. He's 3 and it's adorable. When you're a grown up, I don't know. It's interesting. Let me know if this is on a list of things you would want to know ahead of time on a first date. Whether they're a barefooter or not. 855-WIN-MY-FM.
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0: Renfrew County OPP reported declines in several key crime categories during last Wednesday's Police Services Board meeting. Violent crime is down 22.9% year-to-date, and drug offenses have fallen 64.1%. The City of Pembroke and the Renfrew County District Health Unit are reminding residents that proper property maintenance is key to reducing rodent activity. Property owners are responsible for preventing conditions that could attract rodents and create public health concerns. I'm Richard Evans. Everything that matters in Pembroke and the Valley, you can hear it here on 104.9 MyFM. 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
0: Sunny skies today with a high of 28, feeling like 31 with the Humidex. For tonight, clear, a low of 13. For Wednesday, sunny and a high of 29. And for Thursday, cloudy with a 40% chance of showers and a high of 27.

0: 104.9 MyFM Pembroke on this Tuesday morning together. It is Jamie in for Adam Weeks. And a story, if you have not heard, we had on this morning, MyFM in the morning, and it's at pembroketoday.ca. Junior A hockey remains here in Pembroke, but not under the Pembroke Lumber Kings name anymore. We had Tanya Tompkins, who is director of operations, explain.
1: We are rebranded. We are refreshed. We are ready to hit the ice. We will be hitting the ice this year as the Pembroke Royals. I know it's not the iconic name and logo, but you know what? We just need to step away for a little while and regroup.
0: 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So they're going to have more pop-ups like this. They're going to have exciting announcements all this week. 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
6: Well, that is it for me, Jamie, in for Adam Weeks, and we'll be back in tomorrow morning. My FM in the morning. Lorena's still off, extending her extra long weekend, so I'll be flying solo, but welcome you to kick off your Wednesday tomorrow with me. Laura Earle takes you through the rest of this Tuesday, and she's going to tell you about Summer is for Radio. Hey, the Blue Jays are on a heater right now. They've won, what was it again? One in a row. That's a heater, the way this season's been going. We're sending you off to a Blue Jays game, 4 tickets, a new barbecue, $500 cash. Yeah, you have a chance to enter all this week again. Summer is for Radio. Laura tells us more. Local news, sports, weather, right at noon. 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

0: 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Here's what's happening in Pembroke Petawawa.
1: Good afternoon. Sunny for the remainder of today. A high of 27 will feel like 33 with the Humidex. I'm Richard Evans. Here's what's happening in Pembroke and the Valley. The Pembroke Royals will take to the ice this season as the city's newest junior hockey team, replacing the former Pembroke Lumber Kings following a legal dispute involving the previous ownership in the league. Director of Operations Tanya Tompkins says the Royals represent a fresh start for players and fans alike.
2: We are rebranded, we are refreshed, we are ready to hit the ice. We will be hitting the ice this year as the Pembroke Royals. I know it's not the iconic name and logo, but you know what? We just need to step away for a little while and regroup.
1: Pembroke opens its season against the Brockville Braves on September 27th. We'll have more information on the new team as soon as it becomes available. The second annual Pembroke Car Show attracted vehicle owners and spectators to the Pembroke Auto Mall on Sunday. Despite less than ideal weather, participants displayed everything from restored classics to custom builds while enjoying live music and food. Organizers also teased a surprise musical performance, and they say they expect the event to return for a third year in 2027. Pembroke residents are being encouraged to help limit rodent activity by keeping properties clean and well-maintained. The city and the Renfrew County and District Health Unit say removing debris, storing waste in rodent-resistant containers, and maintaining compost bins can reduce infestations. Officials say community cooperation is essential to protecting neighborhoods and public health. Welcome to the latest edition of Growing Up on the Farm, brought to you by cooperators Rob Webster Insurance, Inc., powered by Kubota. For Mike McBride, farming may not have been his first career, but it's become one of his greatest passions. He spends long days repairing equipment and bringing in hay, work that demands patience and persistence.
3: We do about 600 acres of hay, and then in cash crops, we cover about 2,500 between the two of us, including some custom work that we do for another individual.
1: While he occasionally questions the efforts required, the sight of neatly stacked bales and productive fields quickly reminds him why the hard work is worth every hour. Thanks again to Mike McBride for taking the time to participate in our weekly Growing Up on the Farm feature. In sports, the Jays dropped the first of a three-game series with the Astros by a score of 3-1 yesterday. Game 2 goes tonight in Houston. Some major moves out of the Blue Jays camp. The team has made a number of trade deadline deals, including trading starting pitcher Kevin Gausman. He's gone to the Chicago Cubs, relief pitcher Jeff Hoffman to the Minnesota Twins, and outfielder Dalton Varsho goes to the Houston Astros. I'm Richard Evans with the news that keeps you connected to where you live. Pembroke and Petawawa's three-day weather next.
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1: For the remainder of today, sunny skies, a high of 27 will feel like 33 with the Humidex. For tonight, clear and a low of 15. For Wednesday, sunny, a high of 28, feeling like 33. And for Thursday, cloudy with a 40% chance of showers and a high of 27 degrees.
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0: Brand new month. What is on tap? It's Laura. This is My FM. You're at work and at home station. August, how did we get here? What do we have to watch for? Sections of provincial highways are going to see a permanent increase on speed limits from 100 to 110 kilometers per hour. That's what's coming in August. Tobacco products have new graphic anti-smoking images, and night sky watchers are in for a treat. August means the peak of the Perseid meteor shower. It's going to be taking place overnight, August 12th to 13th. And astronomers are saying because there will be a new moon, conditions are going to be especially favorable for us to see even the fainter meteors. If you are in a rural, dark location with clear skies, you could see dozens of meteors each hour. So make sure you plan around that. Coming up next, oh, it's a classic, but how do you get it just right?
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6: 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Severe thunderstorm warnings, humidity alerts, air quality, hail warnings, you'll get it all with MyFM Local Weather Alert. 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
11: 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Amazing, right? Well, here's some more amazing news. Our $10 million campaign has now reached 75% of our goal, and we are super thankful. 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

0: What is your go-to chocolate chip cookie technique? It's Laura. This is MyFM at Work. Today is National Chocolate Chip Cookie Day, celebrating nearly 90 years since Ruth Wakefield was running the Toll House restaurant in Massachusetts and developed her recipe for the delicious treat. I have made a number of variations on chocolate chip cookies, trying to perfect that crispy outside with a soft middle, including a time when I would only bake them in the winter and run outside with the pan and put it on the top of the snow to get it to cool really fast. It kind of worked, but I bent a lot of pans. Now, lately, I have come across folks saying they're cooking their dough from frozen to get a higher rise out of the cookie and that crispy soft combo. What is your secret to the perfect chocolate chip cookie? Coming up next, congrats going out to Team Canada.
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14: For the remainder of today, sunny skies, a high of 27 will feel like 33 with the Humidex. For tonight, clear and a low of 15. For Wednesday, sunny, a high of 28, feeling like 33. And for Thursday, cloudy with a 40% chance of showers and a high of 27 degrees.

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0: Castro County OPP reported declines in several key crime categories during last Wednesday's Police Services Board meeting. Violent crime is down 22.9% year-to-date, and drug offenses have fallen 64.1%. The City of Pembroke and the Renfrew County District Health Unit are reminding residents that proper property maintenance is key to reducing rodent activity. Property owners are responsible for preventing conditions that could attract rodents and create public health concerns. I'm Richard Evans. Everything that matters in Pembroke and the Valley, you can hear it here on 104.9 MyFM. 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
0: For the remainder of today, sunny skies, a high of 27 will feel like 33 with the Humidex. For tonight, clear and a low of 15. For Wednesday, sunny, a high of 28, feeling like 33. And for Thursday, cloudy with a 40% chance of showers and a high of 27 degrees.

0: It's been a busy few years for Ariana Grande, and she has announced a well-deserved break. It's Laura. This is MyFM at Work. Entertainer Ariana Grande's reps have announced that she's going to be dropping out of what would have been her West End London stage debut this fall to take a step back from the public eye. Amid recent online scrutiny about her health, the pop star actress will be wrapping up her Eternal Sunshine tour on September 1st in London, and then is going to take a, quote, much deserved break from public-facing work and appearances. We wish her a very restful time. Up next, Summers for Radio.
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2: For the remainder of today, sunny skies, a high of 27, will feel like 33 with the Humidex. For tonight, clear and a low of 15. For Wednesday, sunny, a high of 28, feeling like 33. And for Thursday, cloudy with a 40% chance of showers and a high of 27 degrees.

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A reminder that the Renfrew County Fair jackpot 50-50 is a go. You can get your tickets. Half of the cash prize goes to you. 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

0: Renfrew County OPP reported declines in several key crime categories during last Wednesday's Police Services Board meeting. Violent crime is down 22.9% year-to-date, and drug offenses have fallen 64.1%. The City of Pembroke and the Renfrew County District Health Unit are reminding residents that proper property maintenance is key to reducing rodent activity. Property owners are responsible for preventing conditions that could attract rodents and create public health concerns. I'm Richard Evans. Everything that matters in Pembroke and the Valley, you can hear it here on 104.9 MyFM. 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
0: For the remainder of today, sunny skies, a high of 27 will feel like 33 with the Humidex. For tonight, clear and a low of 15. For Wednesday, sunny, a high of 28, feeling like 33. And for Thursday, cloudy with a 40% chance of showers and a high of 27 degrees.

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0: Here's what's happening in Pembroke Petawawa.
1: Sunny today with a high of 27 degrees, expected to drop to a low of 15 by tonight. Good afternoon, I'm Kennedy Freeman, and here's what's happening in Pembroke and the Valley. Pembroke's new junior hockey franchise has officially been named the Pembroke Royals. The team replaces the former Lumber Kings after the Central Canada Hockey League ended the previous franchise's membership. Director of Operations Tanya Tompkins says the organization is looking ahead to a new era of hockey in the community.
2: We are rebranded, we are refreshed, we are ready to hit the ice. We will be hitting the ice this year as the Pembroke Royals. I know it's not the iconic name and logo, but you know what? We just need to step away for a little while and regroup.
1: The first game of the season is set for September 27th against Brockville, and we'll have more information on the new team as it becomes available. The second annual Pembroke Car Show attracted vehicle owners and spectators to the Pembroke Auto Mall on Sunday, despite less than ideal weather. Participants displayed everything from restored classics to custom builds while enjoying live music and food. Organizers also teased a surprise musical performance and say they expect the event to return for a third year in 2027. And welcome to our latest edition of Growing Up on the Farm, brought to you by Cooperators Rob Webster Insurance Inc., powered by Kubota. For Mike McBride, farming may not have been his first career, but it's become one of his greatest passions. He spends long days repairing equipment and bringing in hay, work that demands patience and persistence.
3: We do about 600 acres of hay, and then in cash crops, we cover about 2,500 between the two of us, including some custom work that we do for another individual.
1: While he occasionally questions the effort required, the sight of neatly stacked bales and productive fields quickly reminds him why the hard work is worth every hour. Thanks again to Mike McBride for taking time to participate in our weekly Growing Up on the Farm feature. In sports, the Blue Jays continued their three-game series in Houston today after taking the opener 3-1 on Monday. Elsewhere, the Mets and Guardians meet in Cleveland, and the Tigers are in Seattle. I'm Kennedy Freeman with the news that keeps you connected to where you live. Pembroke and Petawawa's three-day weather is next.
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1: Ottawa Valley's three-day forecast from the MyFM Weather Center. Sunny today with a high of 27 degrees, expected to drop to a low of 15 by this evening. Tomorrow, sunny with a high of 29 throughout the day. We'll see some cloudy periods with a 40% chance of showers by the evening as temperatures drop to a low of 19. Then on Thursday, cloudy, a 60% chance of showers and a high of 28 degrees. I'm Kennedy Freeman with the Ottawa Valley's Breaking.

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1: 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I felt so free.
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0: FM in the afternoon. It's Wendy and Keith. And how much money do you think you spend in the summer? Do you think it's more than like other seasons?
1: That's a tough one. I mean, like it's hard with kids because I think like there's obviously summer activities like sports and stuff like that. But then in the winter, like I just signed my kid up for hockey for the first time. And let me tell you about the pain in my soul when I saw that money taken out of my bank account. Like
0: that's an expensive sport because you have all the equipment and everything and the tournaments.
1: Yeah,
0: I know.
1: No, it's great. I haven't even gotten into paying for that yet. But just even to register.
0: Yeah.
1: Like it's just incredible. But yeah, summer, I don't know, like I guess there's more impulse stuff because in like the winter I find like everything's kind of planned out, but in the summer that's like, oh, why don't we just go get ice cream,
0: or like
1: why
0: it's
1: don't
0: nice
1: we just,
0: weather,
1: all this stuff. So I don't know, it's probably a lot more than I want, and I'm terrified to look at my bank account statements. So
0: I know, and I'm about to scare you, and I didn't do the math on like how many weekends are in the summer and how much this like averages out to, because I was scared to look at the number. But let's just say that the average person spends almost $400 a weekend in the summer. So about $397 is what the average person spends.
1: A weekend.
0: And that's not even a long weekend. So if you think about it, that's almost $400. How many weekends are in a summer? Like at least 10, right?
1: Well, more than that. Cause, I mean, like let's say that it's divided into like 52 weeks a year. You got a quarter of that. Mm-hmm. So like whatever that would be, like a little over like 12.
0: That's
1: maybe.
0: What I mean, though.
1: Yeah.
0: So like that's so much money, and that's because like people, they want to be out, they want to be doing activities. They like it's for a lot of people's vacation time, right? Yeah. So yeah.
1: This is my only issue with that number is like I know how much money I make, and I know that I do not have $400 to spend every week. So maybe that's where my money's going, and maybe that's my problem.
0: Well, that's the reality for a lot of people, is that they're, because the world is so expensive, so they're trying to balance that out. So I feel like that number, for me at least, was a reality check, and I was like, and I should rein it in.
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0: beating. My Fam in the Afternoon, it's Wendy and Keith. What was the latest major milestone that you can think of, whether it's for you or like a friend? What was the latest one that had you going like, woohoo?
1: My friend, who I've known since a long time, just had a kid a couple weeks ago, so that's probably like the big one.
0: Oh, no way. Congratulations to them.
1: Yes.
0: I mean, it's no billionth or anything, but...
1: No, certainly not.
0: I mean, the first is still good, but I want to talk about the billionth, where that had me being like, what? So Canada's Wonderland,
1: yeah.
0: They just celebrated a major milestone where they welcomed their 1 billionth, like with a B, rider since it opened in 1981.
1: Wow. And I don't know, maybe it's just me, but like, it feels like there should be more than a billion by now. Because I mean, like, when you go there, like, you see the throngs of people everywhere. Like, it feels like they should have hit a billion a while ago.
0: I'm just impressed they use throngs in like a casual setting.
1: Thank you. I like to throw it out every once in a while.
0: Yeah.
1: But yeah, like, it just, I don't know, it's one of those things, like, it seems like if you ask me, like, how many people do they get a day, I'd be like, oh, easily like 10,000. But then I guess you think how much bigger a billion is than...
0: I'd say that's a huge number.
1: It is, than a million. Yeah, so I guess it makes sense, but yeah, just in my mind, that seems crazy.
0: Well,
1: so.
0: And I know they're open in the winter, but not full rides and stuff, so... Yeah. Are they? They're not open. There's no way someone's riding a roller coaster in the winter.
1: Yeah, I don't think so.
0: Yeah, I was going to say.
1: Just strap on the skates.
0: And your hair would freeze behind you. Like, yeah, that'd be wild. But the family, which shout out to John, Kim, Annabelle, and John Jr., they're from Kingston, Ontario.
1: Wow.
0: Yeah.
1: Like, what do you think they did for them when they walked through? Because, like, it seems like it should be a pretty big deal. Is there, like, a sparkler or, like...
0: One sparkler.
1: One of those, like...
0: Yeah, I can do that. Like, with my tongue. That's another topic. Okay. So they had a sign that said, I am the billionth rider at Canada's Wonderland. And they had like a person in a mascot outfit with them, a dog outfit, almost like a Snoopy. They did that. Oh, and it was for Thunder Run. That was their billionth ride. Like, because it's like, where are you going to set this iconic moment?
1: Yep.
0: It's for Thunder Run. So
1: that's good. I do love me a good Thunder Run.
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14: Here's the Ottawa Valley's three-day forecast from the MyFM Weather Center. Sunny today with a high of 27 degrees, expected to drop to a low of 15 by this evening. Tomorrow, sunny with a high of 29 throughout the day. We'll see some cloudy periods with a 40% chance of showers by the evening as temperatures drop to a low of 19. Then on Thursday, cloudy, a 60% chance of showers and a high of 28 degrees. I'm Kennedy Freeman with the Ottawa Valley's Breaking.

0: My FM in the afternoon, it's Wendy and Keith. It is also Summer is for Radio.
1: Yeah, I mean, we just got finished with a long weekend, but still plenty of summer left. And I'm going to hang on to every last single thread of it that I can before time is up. But yeah, the Summer is for Radio contest, you still got like a month before the deadline comes up, and you're going to be SOL if you haven't already entered. And I mean, tell them what they can win, because that's just, it's a crazy prize.
0: It is. It's like the ultimate summer prize pack. So not only a brand new barbecue, which I know you have your eyeballs on, but also $500 spending cash, which I have my eyeballs on.
1: Yep.
0: And then Jay's tickets, which you can have your eyeballs on with all of your friends because you get four of them and you can go together.
1: And that's a lot of eyes. And if you do want to get entered for Summer is for Radio, very, very simple. Go see our buds at Bergeron Mechanical, good old-fashioned service with modern heating and cooling solutions, or stop by Victorian Suites, expect the unexpected.
0: Whether you go to one, you go to both, just make sure you scan that QR code because it's your chance at winning the ultimate summer prize pack.
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1: Ladies up in here tonight. No fighting.
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0: 5 o'clock. Here's what's happening in Pembroke Petawawa.
1: Sunny today with a high of 27 degrees, expected to drop to a low of 15 by tonight. Good afternoon, I'm Kennedy Freeman, and here's what's happening in Pembroke and the Valley. Pembroke's new junior hockey franchise has officially been named the Pembroke Royals. The team replaces the former Lumber Kings after the Central Canada Hockey League ended the previous franchise's membership. Director of Operations Tanya Tompkins says the organization is looking ahead to a new era of hockey in the community.
2: We are rebranded, we are refreshed, we are ready to hit the ice. We will be hitting the ice this year as the Pembroke Royals. I know it's not the iconic name and logo, but you know what? We just need to step away for a little while and regroup.
1: The first game of the season is set for September 27th against Brockville, and we'll have more information on the new team as it becomes available. The City of Pembroke and the Renfrew County and District Health Unit are reminding residents that proper property maintenance is key to reducing rodent activity. Officials encourage secure garbage storage, regular yard upkeep, and sealing gaps around buildings to eliminate food sources and shelter. Property owners are responsible for preventing conditions that could attract rodents and create public health concerns. And welcome to our latest edition of Growing Up on the Farm, brought to you by Cooperators Rob Webster Insurance, Inc., powered by Kubota. Mike McBride didn't begin his working life as a farmer, yet the rhythm of haying season has become deeply rewarding. From maintaining aging machinery to harvesting fields at just the right time, every task presents a challenge. He says he doesn't really miss his previous life as a mechanic, but it does come in handy.
3: I don't often miss it. No, it's maybe the reliability of the paycheck would be the only thing, but I still get to do lots of wrenching, so I don't miss any of that part. But yeah, for the most part, I don't think about it.
1: Moments of doubt are often short-lived, replaced by the satisfaction of seeing a successful crop and the tangible results of months of dedication. Thanks again to Mike McBride for taking time to participate in our weekly Growing Up on the Farm feature. In sports, the Blue Jays continued their three-game series in Houston today after taking the opener 3-1 on Monday. Elsewhere, the Mets and Guardians meet in Cleveland, and the Tigers are in Seattle. I'm Kennedy Freeman with the news that keeps you connected to where you live. Pembroke and Petawawa's three-day weather is next.
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6: Canada's main stock index was up more than 500 points in trading today, while U.S. stock markets also surged. The S&P TSX Composite Index was up 575 points at 35,802. In New York, the Dow Jones Industrial Average was up 907 points at 54,086. The S&P 500 index was up 136 points at 7,737, while the NASDAQ composite was also up 671 points at 26,585. The Canadian dollar traded for 71.10 cents U.S. after closing at 71.19 cents U.S. on Monday. The crude oil contract was down $4.98 at $75.37 per barrel, and the gold contract was up $41.40 at $4,131.90 an ounce. 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
1: Here's the Ottawa Valley's three-day forecast from the MyFM Weather Center. Sunny today with a high of 27 degrees, expected to drop to a low of 15 by this evening. Tomorrow, sunny with a high of 29 throughout the day. We'll see some cloudy periods with a 40% chance of showers by the evening as temperatures drop to a low of 19. Then on Thursday, cloudy, a 60% chance of showers and a high of 28 degrees. I'm Kennedy Freeman with the Ottawa Valley's Breaking.

0: 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It's Wendy and Keith. What in the word?
1: Word, word, word, word, word, word, word, word.
2: Yes, we're back from the long weekend, and it is time for What in the Word. Wendy's going to give us a word, and we got to try and figure out what it actually means. I'll admit, this one might be rough.
0: I was going to say, is your brain braining?
2: It hasn't been for about 39 years now, but we'll see what how this goes.
0: So. All right, so your word is Elon.
2: Elon.
0: Do you want me to spell it for you?
2: Sure, because right now all I can think of is Elon.
0: So E-L-A-N, but I will say, and it is an English word, but I will say the E has an accent aigu.
2: So would it really be an English word then?
0: It is part of Merriam-Webster dictionary, and I don't know if they put Francais words in there.
2: Oh, Merriam, my girl. all right, I don't think it's a girl. But anyway, you know what, the brain... I'm gonna chalk this up to a weekend of debauchery and children and just, you know, not being in the best brain shape. So I'm gonna take a mulligan and just go straight for the clue.
0: Wow. Okay. So here is your sentence: the dancers performed with great style and elan, and were exhausted just watching them. And we were exhausted just watching them.
2: Is it like vigor?
0: Kind of, yeah, like energy and enthusiasm.
2: Okay.
0: So.
2: Yeah, that's one thing I don't have right now.
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14: 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Severe thunderstorm warnings, humidity alerts, air quality, hail warnings, you'll get it all with MyFM local weather alert. 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
10: Here's the Ottawa Valley's three-day forecast from the MyFM Weather Center. Sunny today with a high of 27 degrees, expected to drop to a low of 15 by this evening. Tomorrow, sunny with a high of 29 throughout the day. We'll see some cloudy periods with a 40% chance of showers by the evening as temperatures drop to a low of 19. Then on Thursday, cloudy, a 60% chance of showers and a high of 28 degrees. I'm Kennedy Freeman with the Ottawa Valley's Breaking.

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11: My FM in the afternoon. It's been so nice to be reunited after a long weekend. That is too much time apart. I say no long weekend ever again, so we can all just stay, you know, stay close.
12: I can hear the people rallying around outside the building with torches right now trying to come for you for that comment.
11: Yeah, they're like, we want our long weekend.
12: More of them.
11: Yeah, yeah, exactly. Well, please leave the pitchforks, you know, away somewhere else and still love us. Thank you so much for hanging out with us this afternoon. I'm Wendy.
12: And I have been Keith.

0: Here's what's happening in Pembroke Petawawa.
1: Sunny today with a high of 27 degrees, expected to drop to a low of 15 by tonight. Good afternoon, I'm Kennedy Freeman, and here's what's happening in Pembroke and the Valley. Pembroke's new junior hockey franchise has officially been named the Pembroke Royals. The team replaces the former Lumber Kings after the Central Canada Hockey League ended the previous franchise's membership. Director of Operations Tanya Tompkins says the organization is looking ahead to a new era of hockey in the community.
2: We are rebranded, we are refreshed, we are ready to hit the ice. We will be hitting the ice this year as the Pembroke Royals. I know it's not the iconic name and logo, but you know what? We just need to step away for a little while and regroup.
1: The first game of the season is set for September 27th against Brockville, and we'll have more information on the new team as it becomes available. The second annual Pembroke Car Show attracted vehicle owners and spectators to the Pembroke Auto Mall on Sunday, despite less than ideal weather. Participants displayed everything from restored classics to custom builds while enjoying live music and food. Organizers also teased a surprise musical performance and say they expect the event to return for a third year in 2027. And welcome to our latest edition of Growing Up on the Farm, brought to you by Cooperators Rob Webster Insurance Inc., powered by Kubota. For Mike McBride, farming may not have been his first career, but it's become one of his greatest passions. He spends long days repairing equipment and bringing in hay, work that demands patience and persistence.
3: We do about 600 acres of hay, and then in cash crops, we cover about 2,500 between the two of us, including some custom work that we do for another individual.
1: While he occasionally questions the effort required, the sight of neatly stacked bales and productive fields quickly reminds him why the hard work is worth every hour. Thanks again to Mike McBride for taking time to participate in our weekly Growing Up on the Farm feature. In sports, the Blue Jays continued their three-game series in Houston today after taking the opener 3-1 on Monday. Elsewhere, the Mets and Guardians meet in Cleveland, and the Tigers are in Seattle. I'm Kennedy Freeman with the news that keeps you connected to where you live. Pembroke and Petawawa's three-day weather is next.
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from the MyFM Weather Center. Sunny today with a high of 27 degrees, expected to drop to a low of 15 by this evening. Tomorrow, sunny with a high of 29 throughout the day. We'll see some cloudy periods with a 40% chance of showers by the evening as temperatures drop to a low of 19. Then on Thursday, cloudy, a 60% chance of showers and a high of 28 degrees. I'm Kennedy Freeman with the Ottawa Valley's Breaking.

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12: Here's the Ottawa Valley's three-day forecast from the MyFM Weather Center. Sunny today with a high of 27 degrees, expected to drop to a low of 15 by this evening. Tomorrow, sunny with a high of 29 throughout the day. We'll see some cloudy periods with a 40% chance of showers by the evening as temperatures drop to a low of 19. Then on Thursday, cloudy, a 60% chance of showers and a high of 28 degrees. I'm Kennedy Freeman with the Ottawa Valley's Breaking

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4: 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Severe thunderstorm warnings, humidity alerts, air quality, hail warnings, you'll get it all with MyFM Local Weather Alert. 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
1: Here's the Ottawa Valley's three-day forecast from the MyFM Weather Center. Sunny today with a high of 27 degrees, expected to drop to a low of 15 by this evening. Tomorrow, sunny with a high of 29 throughout the day. We'll see some cloudy periods with a 40% chance of showers by the evening as temperatures drop to a low of 19. Then on Thursday, cloudy, a 60% chance of showers and a high of 28 degrees. I'm Kennedy Freeman with the Ottawa Valley's Breaking.

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